0: to first, and Kurtz relayed the throw up to second, and Neto pretty much a dead duck.
1: Yeah. When you're going to run on lefty, as soon as they pick your foot up, you go. And if you hope that you guess right, if they are headed to first base, you're in big trouble. And that's what happened to Neto there. Easy pickoff.
0: So here's Shotwell lifting one in the air, but it's right near the left fielder. And there to make the catch is Soderstrom. And that will be the second out. The pickup on Neto goes 1-3-6. Joe Adell will be the next batter. Adell was 0-for-4 in last night's ball game. He's tailed off a little bit now on this road trip. He's hitless his last 12 times up. His season average now at 249. Here's the pitch. And the first one called a strike right there. And mentioned Dan Merzel, pitcher's umpire. That was a pitcher's call. Here's the 0-1, and that's a chase and a miss, and that was a changeup. It was out of the strike zone, and Adell quickly deep in the hole. It's 0-2.
1: Yeah, Joe Adell, best numbers against lefties on the Angels this year. 294 average, 6 home runs, 17 RBIs.
0: And Adell has hit 2 homers in his career against Springs.
1: Yeah, good numbers against him.
0: Yep, here's the next pitch. That one is outside. And so the count's 1-2.
1: Jeffrey Springs has 5 pitches, but really just uses 3, the fastball, changeup, and slider.
0: Next delivery, and that one is low, and that was a changeup. 2-2 is the count. His left-hander is set. Here's the next one, and Adell swings at that one. He hits it pretty good, but foul down the right side. That was down around the lawn area that they have at this Sutter Health Park.
1: Yeah, you look at Joe Adell, last 13 games, hitting .313, just 1 home run, 6 RBIs, but 13 runs scored. That last pitch on the outside, Joe's goes the other way.
0: There's one. It's a little bit high. He tries to check on it, and the first base umpire rings him up, Dan Bellino. So that strikeout will end the inning. Angels send only 3 to the plate in the top of the first. Bottom of the first coming up. No score, just underway on Angels Radio. Also available on the Angels Radio app.
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0: We are ready for the bottom of the first inning. And here is Jose Soriano's first pitch, a first pitch fastball in there on Zach Gelof. 0-1 is the count. He went 1-for-3 last night He's about as hot as any hitter in baseball right now.

0: Now he has a 22-game hitting streak. Here's the pitch, and that is low and away. It misses for a ball.
1: You were talking about it last night. They have a lot of hot hitters right at the moment.
0: No doubt.
1: This will be a good test for Jose Soriano.
0: And here's his pitch, and this is grounded sharply. Nice stop, though, by Guzman. The third baseman has time, and he will throw him out. So that is out number one. Nick Kurtz will be the next batter. He's only hit safely in 11 games in a row.
1: Boy, that was silky smooth by Guzman. He was even in on the cut of the grass. This ball really gets to him quickly. He's been so impressive over at third base.
0: First pitch on Kurtz, the lefty batter. And he's taking that one for ball one. That was a first pitch splitter. Next delivery, and that's a little chopper. It's fouled off over on the third base side.
1: And you have Guzman shaded over into the hole, Nato up the middle. And Nick Kurtz is a guy that will go the other way. Seen that quite a bit.
0: Here's the next delivery. It's right in there for a called strike.
1: Oh, that was silky smooth. Looked like he was just playing catch, and that one comes in at 98.
0: Counts a ball and two strikes. Langeliers waiting on deck. And here's the next pitch. That one just missed. That was a fastball, a little bit inside at 99. Two balls and two strikes. The A's have really been scoring a lot of runs lately. Their last 10 games entering tonight, they have scored 72 runs. So they're averaging 7.2 runs a game over the last week and a half. And they've also had 28 home runs.
1: And again, six of those games were in Las Vegas, where both teams, those were just massive scores every night.
0: There's a pitch there. Kurtz was taking, and it was called strike three. He's going to appeal the call. So this is either going to be a strikeout or a walk.
1: It's going to be a walk.
0: It's going to be a walk.
2: If it's with the ball,
0: the batter won the challenge, and mentioned Dan Merzel, known as a pitcher's ump. That was a pitcher's call, and batter didn't like it and challenged it and won the challenge.
1: This ABS challenge is powered by T-Mobile.
0: So here is Langeliers getting ready to step up to the plate.
1: Yeah, the walks definitely against the A's are something Soriano's going to have to control tonight.
0: There's a pitch that misses low.
1: Soriano, 4.3 walks per nine.
0: He's walked more batters than any pitcher in the majors this season.
1: Yep, and this is not a team where you want to give them those free passes.
0: Counts 1-0 on Langeliers, and that is a chase and a miss. You could certainly argue the case that Langeliers has been the best catcher in the American League this year.
1: Definitely. No question.
0: Cal Raleigh's not in the equation this year. He's had an off year, and he's had a lot of injury issues. There's a pitch that is outside. 2-1 the count.
1: Shea Langeliers, really good numbers against Soriano, hitting 500 against him. 7-for-14, a couple home runs, and 7 RBIs.
0: Here's Soriano is 2-1. And that one's called a strike. That looked like it was a little bit below the knees, but no challenge by Langeliers, so the call will stand 2-2.
1: Yeah, that's why it's so important for Jose Soriano to make sure he establishes his fastball in the strike zone. His split and curveball are designed to be out of the strike zone. They look like a strike, and then they're out of the strike zone. If guys take them, for the most part, they will be balls.
0: That last pitch was a knuckle curve, and it was called a strike. And there's one that catches the outside corner. Boy, that was a good sinker there, and that froze. Langeliers struck him out looking.
1: First strikeout by an Angels pitcher presented by Circle K. As you mentioned, a good one, a backdoor sinker. This one starts maybe just a hair off the outside corner, comes back and catches plenty of that outside corner.
0: Soriano came into the game tied for sixth in the AL in striking out batters and gets that first one against Langeliers. Here's Soderstrom now. Two outs, runner on at first, just underway, bottom of the first inning, no score. Soderstrom had a home run last night. That was his lone hit and four times up. And he takes that one a little bit low. That was the knuckle curve.
1: That is what the big problem for Soriano is, the lefties. He's walked 25 lefties this year. And that's the curveball. They just let it go. It's not a strike.
0: Here's the next pitch. And that is a pitch that's outside. It's now 2-0. Soriano has really been good against right-handed hitters this season. They're hitting just 161 against him. Here's the next pitch on the lefty batter. That's a chase and a miss. Fastball 98. When the Angels step up in the second, we're scoreless at the moment. It'll be the middle third of the batting order, so Peraza, Moore, and Guzman will be stepping up against Jeffrey Springs. 2-1 pitch, and he hits that one hard, and it's out of the reach of Peraza, the second baseman. That'll bounce out to Adele in right center. He'll fire the ball back to the infield. That's the first A's hit tonight. It's a two-out single here in the first inning, and Jacob Wilson will be the next batter.
1: That is the first hit of the game, presented by 714 Tickets by Sell. Enjoy the best seats. 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This is a split, and it is up. And that's why it got hit hard.
0: Wilson went 1-for-3 last night. He's hitting .284. He has a five-game hitting streak entering play. And here's the first pitch on him. And that one was called a strike. And that was another favorable call for the pitcher.
1: I like Dan Mercer. You were talking about right-handers hitting just .161. Fourth best in the majors. Off Soriano, he has really shut down the right-handers.
0: Here's the next pitch, and that one is chopped foul. They have runners at the corners on that two-out hit by Soderstrom. Kurtz was able to go first to third on that one. So a hit here would mean a run and out, and Soriano would survive the traffic on the bases. Here's the 0-2. That's way outside. This bottom of the first inning, scoreless at the moment, presented by Foundation Building Materials, the official jersey partner of Angels baseball. Jacob Wilson, a guy in constant motion in the batter's box. Here's the next pitch, and this is bounced by the mound. It's out behind second. Stopped there by Neto to throw, and he's going to get him, and the inning is over. That play right there saved a run. Good job by Neto, ranging to his lefty. Threw that one from the outfield grass behind second base, and that will wrap things up. They leave a pair on, no score after one on Angels Radio, also available on the Angels Radio app.
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0: Oswald Peraza will lead it off for the Angels as we get set to begin inning number two. No score in the ball game. Springs first pitch, that's a little bit low. Peraza was 1-for-4 in the opener last night. In that ball game, Lastnals only had 4 hits, and Peraza had the only extra base hit the Angels had in that game last night. He had a double. The Angels only got a couple of runners to third base in that game, but failed to score. Counts 2-0 on Peraza. He's hit safely in 6 of his last 7 games. He's batting .259 this season, and here's the next pitch, chase and a miss. 2-1 the count.
1: Yeah, that last play by Zach Neto to get out of that jam in the first. What a play. Keeps shading over in the hole. Caught that almost right up the middle.
0: There's a pitch there that is chased and missed. And so the count's now 2 balls and 2 strikes.
1: And the thing about it, Jacob Wilson can run. So that was a heck of a play by Neto.
0: Yep. Here comes the next delivery. And that's a little bit outside. It misses for a ball. Springs is in the final year of a 4-year deal. There is a club option on him for next season, however. Here's the pitch. And this is hit high in the air and to straightaway center. Bolte didn't see it at first. Now he is tracking it, and he comes in. He has the sunglasses on. Mentioned it's a tough sunfield for the most part in the outfield, especially center and in right, and that'll be the first out. So Christian Moore will be the next batter.
1: Yeah, Bolte has that excellent speed that can make up for that late decision to go get it.
0: Moore went 1-for-4 in his return to the Angels here in 2026. Takes the first pitch, a fastball low. He was really hitting in AAA, 333 average, 9 homers, 45 driven in 51 games. Also had 10 steals. Here's the pitch. He takes that one inside. We were wondering after some of his defensive miscues last night if he would be in the lineup and if he would be in the outfield. Well, he's in the lineup, but he's not in the outfield tonight. He's the DH.
1: And that's the right move.
0: And here's the pitch, and that is a little bit inside, so it goes to 3-0. Kurt Suzuki was saying before the ball game, the intention is for Christian Moore to be in the lineup on a daily basis, and so we'll see position-wise, I guess, from day to day where that's going to be. Here's the next pitch. That is a called strike on the outside corner.
1: Yeah, I assume the bulk of it will be at second base. That's where he's familiar with.
0: Here's the next pitch, and he swings at that one and fouls that one off.
1: Yeah, one of the other numbers, you just knocked off all of his numbers down at AAA, and they're all very good, is 49 walks down there. So he was walking 49 walks, 54 strikeouts.
0: Counts full. Here's the 3-2, and that is a chase and a miss. He struck him out. So Springs battled back there from a 3-0 count, and now two are gone. And Denzer Guzman, who was 0-for-2 in last night's ball game, will be the batter. The top of the second, no score at the moment, presented by Hyatt Vacation Club. Enjoy a 4-day, 3-night resort getaway from 6 beautiful locations. Call 866-440-8783 to learn more. Here's the next pitch, a shallow fly ball into left, coming in and making the call and catch on that one is Soderstrom, as Jacob Wilson, the shortstop, went back on it. But the inning is over on that fly ball to the left fielder. Angels have a quiet second inning, and we will go to the bottom of the second with no score on Angels Radio, also available on the Angels Radio app.
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0: Bottom of the second inning with no score, Angels and the A's in West Sacramento at Sutter Health Park. First batter here will be Carlos Cortez. He's been struggling at the plate. He was 0-for-4 in last night's ballgame. He's just 1 for his last 19 coming into tonight, and he takes the first pitch low and in from Soriano. Gave him a little splitter, it looked like.
1: Hey, look, over the last 13 games, hitting 118, 4-for-34.
0: He swings at this one and pops it up foul over on the left side, and that one's going to get back and out of play.
1: That hit the gentleman right in the head. He had a glove. He was trying to make the play and whipped on it. It hit him in the head. Oh, yeah, he's going to play it off right now. That outfit didn't hit me. Knocked his hat off. Oh,
0: that was a good header.
1: U.S. won today.
0: He did, yeah. Here's the pitch, and that is in there at the knees. And Cortez.
8: He's got challenges. I'm not listening.
0: Yeah. We're hearing it from the A's dugout, and you can hear the home plate umpire, Dan Merzel, shouting back, hey, he's got challenges.
1: Yep, somebody just got tossed.
0: And Mark Kotze, their manager, is now out.
1: Yeah, he was screaming, you know, that ball's not a strike. And Dan Merzel said the exact same thing. He's got challenges.
0: Right.
1: If you don't like it, challenge it. And you've talked about pitcher's umpire. This was not a strike. This was below the strike zone.
0: He's been a strike caller to a fault so far here in this game.
1: Yeah. But you do have the ability to challenge it.
0: Right.
1: It's not like you don't. You can't blame the umpire if he's got a big zone. You could defend that by tapping the top of your head. And Mark Kotze, that's true. You can't leave through the dugout. You got to walk out through center field. This is going to take a minute here.
0: It is, yeah.
1: And if Mark Kotze is smart, he'll slow play this and make Soriano wait. Soriano is throwing.
0: Yeah, you can't leave the field by going through your dugouts here at this ballpark.
1: You got to go out through left center.
0: Yeah, the clubhouses are back behind the outfield wall out there in left field. So that long walk by their manager down that left side, he's walking on the foul territory warning track on the left side, and he's still not down there to the opening that he's going to have to walk through to get off the field down in that left field corner. So he's approaching it right now, and then they'll close the gates and we'll be ready to resume the action. That's a lonely walk down that left side.
1: Yep.
0: Long and lonely. 1-2 is the count. And here comes the next pitch, and that is a chase and a miss, and that was a good knuckle curveball, struck him out. Soriano has his second strikeout. Lawrence Butler's in the lineup for them tonight, and he will get ready for his first at bat.
1: Soriano has been excellent this year. When he gets two strikes on a hitter, they're hitting just 145 against him. He has all the weapons when he's ahead and counts. The split and curveball.
0: There's a pitch that Butler is taking, and the count, no balls and one strike. There's the next pitch, and that is a swing and a miss. That was a fastball. The acting manager now for the A's, with Mark Kotze getting ejected, is their bench coach, Darren Bush. Two strikes is the count. We're in the bottom of the second with no score. A's have the only hit so far. That was in the first inning by Soderstrom with two outs. Here's the pitch, and Butler swings at this one, lifts it down the left field side, down in that corner. It's a foul ball down there, and chasing hard was Meckler, unable to get to that one, hit off the side wall. That was also close to home run territory. That side wall really juts out down in that corner. There's not a whole lot of foul territory down there. And that was right down in the area where Mark Kotze left the field. Yeah. And that one actually
1: could have been caught.
0: Yeah, it could have been caught. It popped off the glove. And here's one that's lifted high in the air. This ball's well hit out into right center. And this one is gone. That came on an 0-2 pitch right there. Soriano usually keeps the ball in the ballpark. That's the 10th homer he's allowed this season. And the A's strike first here in the bottom of the second. They lead it 1-0.
1: And for Soriano, that is the 8th two-strike home run he's allowed this year. He all fastballs, and I like that he was going after him with all fastballs. You could see he just threw it right by him, but this one is in the middle of the plate.
0: Tail of the tape was 412 on that homer. Now the next batter is Bolte, their center fielder. He's taking the first pitch, a sinker in there for a called strike, so 8 of the 10 homers he's allowed have come on two strikes.
1: Homers. Yes.
0: Yeah, that's a high percentage right there. There's a swing and a miss,
1: and
0: the count 0-2.
1: Third most in the majors. Just talked about how good he's been with two strikes. And he threw the first two perfectly, right on the outside corner, right by Lawrence Butler. Threw the next one, he just fouled it off down in the corner, and he went back with another fastball. I'm okay with that. But the location was not good.
0: That pitch there was called a ball. That was a borderline pitch right there. It goes in the favor of Bolte. The count's 1-2 on him. And here's the next one. That's way outside. Well, one thing the A's do, and they do it about as well as any team in baseball, that's hit home runs. They had a couple last night. They've already had one in the first two innings. Tonight, they've hit 101 homers as a team. They're fourth best in the majors in hitting home runs. There's one a little bit low. Sinker misses. Full count now on Bolte. He drove in a run last night. He's been hot. He's had hits in 9 of his last 10 games. Here's the 3-2, and he chops that one foul. This bottom of the second, it's being brought to you tonight by Coors Light. Coors Light, choose chill. Next pitch will be the 7th in this matchup. And here it comes, 3-2 delivery. That's inside. He walked him. Sinker misses. And that's the second batter that Soriano has walked out of the first 8 that he's faced.
1: Yeah, and for Soriano, it's kind of a mixed bag. He's dominated the bottom side of the order this season. 7, 8, 9 guys are hitting 132 against him, second best in the majors, but he's also walked 11% of the 7, 8, 9 guys.
0: Which is McNeil. Pitch is in there for a strike.
1: Second in the majors. And this is a team, again, they have so many power guys at the top side of this order.
0: Here's the pitch, and that's a pitch that misses. One ball, one strike. Veteran player Jeff McNeil. Here's the next delivery. Swings at this one and pops it in the air into very shallow left center. Neto back on the outfield grass will make the catch on that one. He called off Meckler. And that will be the second out. So two are gone. Zach Geloff will be the next batter. This date in Angels history, it's being brought to you tonight by Sports Illustrated Tickets. Every game, every show, every moment. Get your tickets at sitickets.com. And we'll go back 50 years ago today for this date in Angels history. June the 19th, 1976. Ron Jackson, Bob Jones, and Mario Guerrero each hit home runs in the fifth inning of an Angels 5-3 win against the Boston Red Sox. Three homers in a row in that inning. Happened 50 years ago. 0-1 is the count on Geloff. Angels trailing this game 1-0, bottom of the second. There goes the runner. There's the throw to second by the pitcher Soriano, and they are going to get Bolte. So he took off, and all Soriano did was wheel around and fire to second base and just make sure there's not going to be any challenge here. It looks like there's not, and that is how the inning will end. So each team has had someone caught stealing. And on that play at second base, that was Peraza who got it and applied the tag. We've completed two. The third is coming up. 1-0 A's on Angels Radio, also available on the Angels Radio app.
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0: We go to the third inning. It's 1-0 in favor of the A's. First batter up for the Angels will be Ohapi. It's the bottom third of the order. Ohapi, Meckler, and Siri. First pitch is in there for a called strike. Angels now have gone 19 innings in a row without scoring a run on this road trip. So that's two full games without scoring.
1: Yeah, I think they're going to get to Springs here. He's already fallen behind a lot of hitters.
0: And here comes the 1-1. And that pitch is high. Well, if there's a guy the Angels should get to, this is the guy. He has not pitched well at home. He hasn't pitched well in the last 2 months without a win.
1: I agree.
0: Here's the delivery, and that is in there for a called strike. That was a slider 2-2.
1: Yeah, three of the first six hitters, he's had three ball counts on.
0: He's ready, and the 2-2 on Ohapi. And he is checking, and on the appeal, they say he was holding up. So the pitch clearly looked like a ball, and Ohapi didn't offer at it, as it turns out. Full count.
1: Yep, four now of the first seven. He's had three ball counts.
0: And here's the payoff pitch, and he was jammed a bit on that one. Hits a little punch shot into right center, and that's going to fall in. So the Angels have their first hit. And Ohapi has been hitting. He's had hits now in eight of his last nine. They snapped his hitting streak at seven straight games last night, but he's had 11 hits now in his last 23 times up.
1: Yep. Tim Salmon always says good hitters get jammed. This fastball gets in on him. He just fights it off. And he still has the beard growing.
0: He does. And here is Wade Meckler batting for the first time in this ball game. He came in as a pinch hitter late in last night's game, got a pinch hit, and he takes that one for ball one. It's one ball, no strikes.
1: Yeah, Meckler, one of two lefties in the lineup tonight for the Angels. Shonewell's the other.
0: Springs ready. Here's the pitch. And that is a little low and away.
1: Lefties 247 against him. Righties 265. Righties have hit 13 home runs against him. Lefties have had six home runs against him.
0: Two and oh is the count. Next delivery, that's a swing and a miss. That's a slider. This top of the third, Angels down 1-0. It's presented by Modelo, the mark of a fighter. Must be 21 and over. Please drink responsibly. And here's the delivery. Ground ball foul over on the first base side. 2-2 is the count. Meckler entered the ball game hitting 292. He's hitting out of the eight hole. Angels left fielder tonight. He's our player to watch, presented by Kettle One Vodka. Counts level to 2-2, and he chases and misses that slider. Struck him out. So Meckler is retired. That is the third strikeout for Springs. He's had one in each of the first three innings. It's a first out here in the Angels' third, and Siri will be the next batter.
1: Yeah, really well-executed slider. Pitch before is the one Meckler could have done some damage with. That was a slider that stayed on the inner third. He fouled it off.
0: Meckler, who just struck out, is now 0 for 10 against lefties, has yet to get a hit against a left-hander. And there's Siri, as Jose Siri was taking that one, that pitch in there for a strike. He's hitting 288. Here's the delivery. Swings at that one and hits this one in the air in a shallow right. Butler's coming in hard, and now he will make the catch. He got a late start on that one, but he has speed. And Jose Siri is retired. That's the second out on the fly out to the right fielder, and Neto will be the next batter.
1: Yeah, you talked about a very tough Sunfield in right field, and that's probably why you got that late jump.
0: Neto walked his first time up. He's still looking for his first hit in this series. Little Hoppy, the two-out runner at first, and there's a chase and a miss for strike one. No balls and one strike.
1: Angels trailing 1-0 here in the top of the third. He's got a solo shot from Lawrence Butler in the second.
0: Neto awaits the 0-1. And there's a swing and a miss. That was a good changeup. That had him fooled. Springs in his last start. And that was on Sunday. And he started the game for the A's that they lost to the Rockies, and that was in Las Vegas. They lost that game 23-6. He was the starting pitcher in that game, and he gave up 8 runs, 6 of them earned in only 4 innings. Pitch was just missed by Neto. It's 1-2. Here's the next pitch. Neto fouls that one off. Springs won 11 last year. He lost 11. And his ERA was pretty solid last year, 4.11. Worked 171 innings for them last season. Home run ball was a problem for him last year. He gave up 28. He's already given up 19 this year. Here's the 1-2, and Neto fouls one back behind home. Stays alive. He's fouled off the last couple pitches here. Shauna Well would be up next. The inning started off with an O'Hoppy hit. The next two retired, and 2 here on Neto. Here comes the next delivery. That's outside. That was a changeup.
1: Yeah, you look at Jeffrey Springs. His last two starts, both of those starts were in Vegas. You talked about the one where he picked up the loss in that 23-9 game. The start before, the A's lost that game 15-14.
0: And there's a wave and a miss. A changeup gets Neto. And a pair of strikeouts in the inning. And Springs has 4 of them against the first 10 Angel batters in this ballgame. The bottom of the third is right around the corner. It's 1-0 A's on Angels Radio. Also available on the Angels Radio app.
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0: Bottom of the third inning, it's 1-0 A's. They have a run on 2 hits. The Angels, no runs, 1 hit. And the first batter for the A's will be Zach Geloff. Here's the pitch, and that is a little bit low for a ball. Geloff was at the plate when Bolte ended up getting thrown out at second base. He was trying to steal second. Here's the 1-0, and that's a little bit inside. 2 balls and no strikes. The bottom of the third inning, it's being presented by OG's Pizza. Next pitch. That's grounded foul over on the third base side. 2-1 the count. Geloff missed over 130 games last season, and he's been healthy this year, and he has been productive. There's a pitch that he takes low, and the count's 3-1. The 3-1 delivery, and that one just nipped the outside corner. The 22-game hitting streak he has, only two A's have had longer hitting streaks in the wild card era, which began in 1994. Those two A's batters with longer hitting streaks than Geloff, Jason Giambi, a 25-gamer in 1997, and Miguel Tejada, a 24-game hitting streak in 2002. And there's a 3-2 pitch that missed outside. He doesn't get a hit, but he gets a walk to start things off for the A's here in the third inning. And Soriano has walked 3 of the first 10 that he's faced.
1: Yeah. Talked about right at the top. You got to be in there. Certainly with his fastball, he needs to establish that fastball in that strike zone.
0: And here is Kurtz, who has a walk. He takes the first one that's outside. It's 1 ball, no strikes.
1: Well, Kurtz leads the majors in walks with 69.
0: He's having another very impressive year after being the rookie of the year last year in the AL. There's a swing and a miss. It's now 1-1. He's in the top 10 in batting average, home runs, runs batted in, extra base hits, slugging, on-base percentage, walks, total bases, runs, and hits. And there's a pitch there that he's taking, and that one caught the outside part of the plate, so it's a 1-2 count. Angels thought that Geloff might be on the move there.
1: Yeah, he took 2 hard steps to second like he was going to run. I think that's why Kurtz took that pitch.
0: Yeah. It's a 1-2 count, and here's the next one that's inside, 2-2. Nick Kurtz, former first-round pick of the A's back in 2024. He was the 4th player selected in that draft, and he has turned out to be a good one.
1: Yep.
0: And he is young. He's only 23. The pitch, and a big chase and a miss at that one, and Soriano throws it by him, the fastball. And Kurtz is retired. That's the first out here in the bottom of the third, and Soriano has a strikeout in each of the 3 innings now.
1: Yeah, you cannot throw this fastball in a better spot. This is up and in, just ties Kurtz up. He's a guy that likes to get his arms extended.
0: Langelier is the batter. He was a strikeout victim looking his first time up and takes ball 1. A's last season had their 4th straight losing season. They ended up 10 under 500 last year. And there's a pitch low, and Ohapi's going to trot out to the mound to have a visit here with Soriano after he missed on the first 2 to the catcher Langeliers. The A's coming into tonight, they're 1 game under 500. And in 2nd place in the AL West, a game and a half behind the Mariners, who are opening up a series against the Red Sox tonight. And Boston leads that game 1-0 in the top of the second.
1: If the A's had any pitching at all, they would be in front by a good number. They can swing it. They will put runs on the board. They're just, their pitching's not there. So they've put together the offense. Now it's difficult to put together the pitching when you play in a ballpark that is so hitter-friendly.
0: Yep. Meeting is over. The count's 2-0 in the next pitch. And a swing and a miss at the knuckle curve. If the A's had the Mariners pitching, they would probably be up by 15 games.
1: Easy. Best record in baseball.
0: But they don't have the Mariners pitching. Here's the next pitch, and that's a swing and a miss. That fastball pretty much right down the heart of the plate at 98. 2-2 the count. Soderstrom waiting on deck.
1: He struck out Langeliers on a good sinker. Got him looking his last at-bat.
0: This will be pitch 57 here as Soriano works in the bottom of the third. And it's a fly ball that's hit well out into right center field. This one is going to take a bounce and hit off the 380 sign. Siri will fire it in, breaking for the plate and scoring, standing up all the way from first base will be Geloff on that one out RBI double by Langeliers. It's 2-0 A's.
1: We talked about the numbers Shea Langeliers has against Soriano. He is now 8-for-16 against him. And this is, a pitch. Count leverage, 2-2. We'll count, even count. And he tries to throw him the breaking ball, and it just stays up in the zone. Langeliers, good at bat, splits the gap in right center.
0: Soderstrom, the batter, goes the opposite way into left field. It's going to drop in front of Meckler, and just going second to third on that one will be Langeliers. He wasn't sure if that ball might be caught, so he did not try to score from second base. It's another hit for Soderstrom. He's 2-for-2, and they have him at first and third with one out, up by a 2-0 score, and Jacob Wilson will be the next batter. Well, this is where Soriano needs to bear down.
1: Yep. Hey, he's made some mistakes. And again, walks factoring into it.
0: Here's a pitch on Wilson, and he swings and fouls that one off. No balls and one strike to count on their young shortstop.
1: Yeah, Nolan Arenado is another guy that, just like Jacob Wilson, just everything is moving.
0: Can't stand still at home plate in the batter's box. Here's the pitch, and he grounds this one. It takes a hop and gets past the third baseman, Guzman. This is going to score another run, and they are going to have runners at second and third. Wilson delivers, and all of a sudden now it's a 3-0 ball game, and they have two more in scoring position here in this third inning, and only one out.
1: Sinker that just stays up enough, and those are pitches that get hit. This is a hustle double for Jacob Wilson.
0: So he gets the RBI double, and now the Angels are going to have a meeting at the mound.
1: Yeah, you were talking about, this is where Soriano's got to really step up. This could really unravel for him right here with just one out, runners at second and third.
0: He's given up three straight hits here in this inning, and four of the five have reached base safely, and two of them have scored here in this inning. Next batter is going to be Cortez, who's been ice cold of late. Cortez, a left-handed batter. 0-for-5 so far in the series. The first pitch, that's a little bit high. One ball, no strikes.
1: Jose Soriano had a couple of starts at Sutter Field last year. Six innings, three runs on his first start. 5 2/3, five runs, second start.
0: Here's one that is bounced on the right side. The second baseman, Peraza Fields. He only has a chance for an out at first. Breaking on contact and scoring will be Soderstrom. So give Cortez a run batted in there on that 4-3 ground out. And they add on. It's now 4-0.
1: Yeah, you got to try it. You have the infield in. It is hit to his left. He does have to take a step to his left to get it. And Peraza gets it and thinks about it and then just decides to get the out at first base.
0: So the batter now is Butler, and he takes the first one for a strike. Butler homered last inning, one-out solo shot, and that was their first run in the ballgame. They've added three more here in the bottom of the third. Runner at third base, two outs a pitch. Chase and a miss. That was a splitter. It's now 0-2.
1: And that pitch was an 0-2 pitch, and that talked about the two strikes, eight home runs with two strikes. That's the third 0-2 home run that Soriano's allowed this year.
0: He has Butler down, and the two-strike pitch, that one is low, and the Angels step up in the fourth, trailing right now by a 4-0 score. Shotwell, Adele, and Peraza will be the batters against Springs. Here's the pitch. That one missed inside. Pretty good eye with two strikes there by Butler to take that one. It's 2-2. Been a tough season for Butler. He was an everyday player for them a year ago. That has not been the case this season because of his struggles at the plate. And he grounds one to short. Neto has it, throws, and gets it to first in time. The inning is over on the ground out. But a three spot for the A's. They will take a 4-0 lead to the fourth on Angels Radio, also available on the Angels Radio app.
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0: Fourth inning we go, and the Angels have some catching up to do, down 4-0. Nolan Schanuel will lead things off against Jeffrey Springs. Top of the fourth inning, it's being brought to you by Kettle One Vodka, smooth tasting and made to cocktail. Here's the pitch on the Angels' first baseman, and Schanuel takes Allen for strike one. He flied out to left field to Soderstrom his first time up.
1: Lawrence Butler hurt his hand on that last swing. He was shaking it, running to first base, and he's still shaking it out in right field.
0: Yep, that was the ball that he hit to Neto for the final out. One ball and one strike is the count. And that is a little bit low on Shotawil. 2-1. It's part of the power of the lineup presented tonight by Just Ingredients, Real Food, Better Health. Shotawil trying to get his bat going. He's just 3 for his last 17 at the plate. Season average 252. And there's a pitch he was taking for ball 3. That was a slider. 3-1 is the count. Springs ready, and the 3-1 delivery, that's lined foul over on the third base side, so it's a full count. Here's the next pitch, and that's

0: But so far, he has been able to wiggle out of some trouble in this game. Hasn't been in any severe trouble.
1: Man, we keep throwing the numbers out, hoping that the Angels are listening.
0: Yeah. Here's the pitch, and that's outside. The problem for the Angels now, can't score.
1: Yeah.
0: 20 straight innings on this road trip without a run. Here's the pitch, and that is outside, and Langeliers, after the first two have missed here on Adele and Chatwell just walked, Langeliers is going to go out to the mound and have a visit with Jeffrey Springs.
1: Celebrate America's 250th birthday with a patriotic hat to the first 25,000 fans on Friday, July 3rd, courtesy of Pechanga Resort Casino. 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
0: So the meeting is over. 57 pitches so far for Springs. 30 have been strikes, 27 out of the strike zone. Here's the pitch, and that's a chase and a miss by Adele. That was an elevated fastball. Two balls and one strike to count.
1: Yeah, you've got to think other way with Springs. Doesn't throw hard enough. If you get pull happy, you will pull off that ball. He's going to work the outside part of the plate.
0: And there's a changeup that fools Adele. He went after that one, 79 miles per hour, missed it. 2-2 is the count.
1: Yeah, everything's going to basically be middle of the plate away. If you think pull that you're going to get him, you're playing right into his hand.
0: There's one that's low. That was a changeup. Adele thought about chasing that one, held up. Full count, 3-2. Springs has never been a real quick worker, although now with the pitch clock, it tends to speed up some of these slower working pitchers to some degree. Here's the next pitch, and this is popped in the air on the first base side. It's a fair ball and coming in a few feet, making the catch on the infield grass is the first baseman, Nick Hertz. Easy play. That was way up in the air, that pop-up, and Adele is retired for the second time. It's a first out here in the Angels' fourth, and Peraza will be the next batter. Yeah,
1: Joe Adele's got a run. He did not run, did not even get halfway to first base. That was a towering pop-up. Nick Kurtz lets that ball fall. There's a double play, and I think somebody was yelling at him to let it drop.
0: Here's the pitch, and that's low and in. Had a few Angel batters not run to first base here in recent games for whatever reason.
1: And when the Angels were really scoring a ton of runs, at-bats were really good, everything was going the other direction.
0: Here's the pitch on Peraza. This one's hit well out into left center. It's going to bang off the wall. And getting the ball back in quickly will be Bolte. That's going to be a double. The Angels will have him at second and third. Chatwell goes first to third on that hit there by Peraza.
1: That double by Peraza is presented by Surfside Iced Tea. No bubbles, no troubles, just doubles.
0: Second hit for the Angels in this game. And now the batter will be Christian Moore looking for a hit here. It could bring in a couple.
1: That miss going out by a foot.
0: Here's the pitch, and this is lifted high in the air. This ball not all that deep, though. Under making the catch will be Bolte. Chatwell will be able to tag, and he will score standing up. So a sack fly off the bat of Moore. The Angels get their first run in this ball game and snap the string of 20 straight innings without scoring. And now it's a 4-1 A's lead.
1: Well, good situational hitting right there. It's a changeup. That's one you can get in the air. Plenty deep enough to put the Angels on the board to cut into this lead.
0: On that play, Peraza remains at second. Two outs now. Guzman, the batter, he flied out his first time up. And there's a pitch that misses

0: high. Kurt Suzuki was talking about Guzman before the ball game, and he likes to call him Guzzi.
1: There's all kinds of nicknames down there.
0: They float around. Just depends on who's saying them, but that was the manager that was saying that one, and he was saying how impressed he's been with Guzman's defense at third base because it's a new spot really for him.
1: I'm right with him. It has been so impressive with that glove. And again, Neto's had a tough year at short this year, but if Neto cleans it up, that left side of the infield with Guzman now over there could be really good.
0: It seems like the Angels have been searching for a third baseman for too long of a time. They thought they had that whole thing settled a number of years ago when Anthony Rendon was signed, but that did not play out the way the Angels had hoped.
1: Yeah.
0: And the last few years, the Angels have been trying to plug up that spot.
1: Yeah, Rendon was a very good defender, just never saw him on the field.
0: Here's the pitch, a little check swing. That's fouled off over on the right side. One ball, two strikes to count on Guzman.
1: Yeah, you brought up John Figgins might be the last really good defender at third base.
0: Yeah.
1: Troy Glass was pretty good at third base.
0: He was. And, of course, he was really productive with his bat. Gave you a power bat over there.
1: I think there's no doubt. I think Guzman has a ton of power. Just 22 years old.
0: Yeah. He could easily be a 20-plus home run guy if he continues to develop.
1: I totally agree.
0: Yeah. Here's the 1-2. And he hits this one pretty hard down the left side in the air, but that's going to land foul. Still one ball, two strikes. Springs is already up to 70 pitches in this game as he works here with two outs in this top of the fourth. Angels trail it 4-1.
1: Yeah, 103 is his high this season, and that was way back April 3rd.
0: This is going to be the seventh pitch in this matchup. Here it comes, and Guzman swings at this one. This ball is hit deep, and this ball is gone out into left field. He blasts it out. We were just talking about his power. And for Guzman, that's his first home run with the Angels this season. The tail of the tape, 433. And that is a two-run shot, and now all of a sudden the Angels trail this game by a run 4-3.
1: Yep. And this is 92 miles an hour right in the middle of the plate. What a nice swing Guzman puts on it. This is a no-doubter. As soon as contact is made, way back, that one 433 feet.
0: So the Angels are right back in the game down by a run, and here's Ohapi takes that one high, and we've talked about it since we got started tonight. Springs gives up home runs. That's the 20th he's allowed, the most by any pitcher in the AL. So the Angels finally connect. And there's a pitch that's low inside. Nice to see some runs on the board because it hadn't been happening for a few games.
1: And you felt like this was the guy that they were going to be able to get to finally here in the fourth.
0: 2-0 is the count now on Ohapi, and the next pitch on him, he swings at that one and fouls it back. 2-1. Guzman, who just hit that homer, he had two of them last year in the 13 games he played for the Angels. And as soon as he hit that home run, Springs' reaction, he put both of his hands behind his head. He knew right away.
1: Yeah, when you give up 20, Terry, you pretty much know. that one was right in the middle of the plate and a really good swing. I always looked. There's a lot of guys that don't look.
0: Yeah.
1: I think that's why my neck hurts. Gave up over 300 in my career.
0: Ooh, wow.
1: Yeah. That's why my neck is a little tight every now and then. You know, definitely.
0: Yep.
1: You make that mistake, and that guy puts a good swing on it.
0: 3-2 pitch here. Ohapi waits out a walk. It was a six-pitch at bat, as it turned out, and He is on for the second time tonight. He walked there, and he got a hit his first time up, which was leading off last inning. Looks like we're going to have a meeting at the mound.
2: Uncle Chip, where can I get a Santa hat?
3: Wait a minute. I want a Santa hat, too.
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0: Scott Emerson, the pitching coach, was out there having a word with Springs, and now the batter will be Meckler with two outs. Runner at first, the pitch. Angels left fielder takes that one for ball one. Meckler struck out his first time up. That was last inning. He is the seventh batter here for the Angels in the fourth, which has turned out to be a three-run inning. Angels down 4-3. And there's one hit sharply, but foul over there on the first base side. Let's pause for station identification on Angels Radio, also available on the Angels Radio app.
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0: It's like Justin Sterner is up in their bullpen. Springs has thrown 31 pitches here in this fourth inning. And the next one will be his 80th in the game. Angels down by a run. Here's the pitch. That's outside, and it's now two balls and one strike. Here's the 2-1 delivery. That one misses high. It's now 3-1. The Angels came into this game tonight 16 games under 500. The most the Angels have been under 500 this season, 17, and that's been two different occasions this year. Here's the 3-1, and that is ball four, high and away. So that is the third walk he's issued in this inning, and now back-to-back walks. And he is on some borrowed time right now.
1: Oh, yeah.
0: Mark Kotze, their manager, has been ejected.
1: And that's not good. Springs is kind of got his eyes looking over to that Angels dug, or the A's dugout, I should say. That is never good. You're anticipating, and you're walking the bottom of the order.
0: So now a hit could tie it up. Siri is the batter. He flied out his first time up. Two outs, two on, three in the inning, and there's a pitch there that's called a ball, and it's going to be challenged by the catcher Langoliers. Let's see how it goes. It'll stay a ball. So the
6: pitch was the ball.
0: Home plate umpire Dan Merzel was correct.
6: One remaining challenge.
0: Call confirmed.
1: Siri this year has three home runs. Two of the three have come against lefties.
0: Here's the pitch. And he's taking, and that pitch is on the outside part of the plate. That's a called strike. Siri ended up going 0-2 last night. He's 0-1 so far in this ball game. Counts one ball, one strike, and the next pitch. And that is a wave and a miss. So the count's now one ball, two strikes.
1: He's on top right at the moment, 4-3 here in the top of the fourth. Angels were trailing 4-0 starting this inning. Angels put together something.
0: Next delivery, and this is lifted high in the air. This ball's carrying deep out into left center. You can kiss it goodbye. Out of here, home run. That is a three-run shot, and now the Angels have scored six in this inning and lead it 6-4. Siri connects his fourth homer of the season.
1: Same reaction from the pitcher, Jeffrey Springs. Soon as he threw it, this is a changeup middle of the plate. Siri doesn't miss it. He throws his arms up over his head. And that will be the last pitch for Jeffrey Springs tonight.
0: So the A's had staked Springs to a four-run lead, and things have caved in on him here in the fourth. Breaking the action, pitching change coming up. Angels are on top now, 6-4, still batting in the fourth when we get back on Angels Radio, also available on the Angels Radio app.
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0: New pitcher is Justin Sterner. He's a right-hander. And his first delivery on Zach Neto, that one misses for a ball, gave him a sweeper at 82 miles per hour. Sterner has worked a lot this season. This is his 36th game, and here's one that's well hit off the bat of Neto, and that ball is out of here. Back-to-back home runs. The Angels have slugged three homers in this inning. Neto connects. That's his 16th of the year. That one goes 4-0-1. Angels add on and now lead it 7-4.
1: Boy, this reminds me of last year. The Angels offense just went to work. And all kinds of home runs last year at this ballpark. And this is, a slider in the middle of the plate. Neto all over it. 16th home run of the season ties Trout.
0: So when it rains, it pours, and it's raining for the Angels with hits here in this inning. Here's one that's popped in the air on the third base side. The shortstop, Jacob Wilson, goes back and straddling the line in fair territory. He will make the catch on that one. Going after the first pitch there was Shotwell, and that's how the inning will end. The Angels end up sending 10 to the plate, and the Angels put a 7 spot on the board in the fourth inning. The call to the bullpen presented by Yakult Probiotic Drink. We head to the bottom of the fourth. Angels up 7-4 on Angels Radio, also available on the Angels Radio app.
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0: We go now to the bottom of the fourth. Angels have a 7-4 lead. And the first batter up will be Henry Bolte, the center fielder, 8-hole hitter for the A's. First pitch from Soriano missed, and there's one that's a little bit low. Now the Angels with a 7-run inning. The Angels actually had one just a few weeks ago, a 7-run ninth inning, and that was in St. Pete in a game the Angels beat the Rays 14-3. So nice to see the bats wake up for the Angels in the top of this inning, top of the fourth. The count's 3-1. Next pitch, and that is in there. It's challenged by the hitter Bolte, but I think the call's going to be right by the home plate umpire.
1: I agree. Looks like it might catch the bottom side of the strike zone.
0: And it is a strike.
1: And that is the last challenge by the A's.
13: Athletics have lost the ability to challenge for the rest of regulation play.
0: So that'll make things a little easier for the home plate umpire, Dan Merzel. He already kicked out their manager, Mark Kotze, earlier in this game. And there's a ground ball through on a 3-2 pitch. It's going to roll on out to Joe Adell. And that is going to be a base hit, so a leadoff single. Bolte is on for the second straight time in this ball game, and the 9-hole hitter, Jeff McNeil, will be the next batter.
1: Yeah, and boy, Soriano's got to stamp a zero on the board right now. And this is another mistake, a curveball that just floats into the strike zone, stays up.
0: Here's McNeil at the plate.
1: Your offense just picked you up. You have got to grind this out here.
0: Jeff McNeil, born in Santa Barbara, now lives in Napomo, which is a little bit north of Santa Barbara, the Central Coast. Here's the pitch, and he swings at that one and pops it high in the air into center, waiting for it to come down, making the one-handed grab on that one is Siri, who's out there in center field tonight. That'll be the first out here in the bottom of the fourth.
1: Soriano, 75 pitches here in the fourth. It's not going to be another deep game for Soriano. Last start just went five, and that's when he got hit, second batter of the game.
0: So here's Geloff. He's had a walk and a ground out, swings at the first pitch and fouls that one off.
1: Yeah, Jonathan Aranda hit that line drive right off the chest of Soriano. And he was able to grind out five shutout innings and threw 76 pitches in those five innings. And the Angels do have some action in the bullpen. Mitch Ferris is getting loose.
0: Here's the next pitch, and that's a little bit outside. Well, the last time that we saw Soriano on the mound for the Angels, and that was on Sunday, he only threw 76 pitches in that one. The game before, 88. One ball and no strikes to count. Here's the next pitch, and that's chopped foul over on the third base side. One ball, two strikes. Okay. Mikhailov asking for time, steps out of the batter's box. 1-2 is the count. After Geloff, Nick Kurtz waiting on deck. Angels up 7-4, bottom of the fourth. Soriano ready. Here's the next pitch. That one misses low. Once again, Geloff backing out of the batter's box. And here's the next delivery. That one a little bit inside. That one misses for a ball.
1: And Bolte at first base, I guarantee it he's going to be on the move here. He got picked off, tried to steal a bag on Soriano, and he was halfway, and finally Soriano stepped off and threw the ball to Peraza.
0: Here's the 3-2, and that one caught the outside corner and struck him out looking. Good job there by Soriano against a hitter who's really been hot the last several weeks. That strikeout for Soriano. He's had one in each of the first four innings, four now in the ball game, and with two outs, here's Kurtz, who's walked and struck out.
1: Yeah, this is another backdoor sinker that a hitter gives up on it.
0: Here's the pitch, and the first one a little bit low. This bottom of the fourth inning, Angels up 7-4. Brought to you by JAE Electronics, technology to inspire innovation. There's the pitch, and that one chase and a miss. The Angels with a 7-run top of the inning, tying the biggest inning of the season for the Angels. And
1: six,
0: a 3-run lead.
1: Yeah, 6 of the 7 coming with 2 outs. We talked about the Angels second best in the majors at 2-out runs.
0: Here's the next pitch. That's fouled off by Kurtz back behind the plate. Counts 1-2, and the Angels bat in inning number 5. Adele, Peraza, and Moore. And we'll see if Sterner continues. He came in, got the final out for them in the top of this inning. Here's the 1-2, and that is outside. Got to think the A's are trying to figure out what's next for Jeffrey Springs,
1: Yep. Who
0: has gone over 2 months without a win, and tonight he had a 4-run lead and saw a 7-run score against them in one inning. Here's the pitch, and that's an elevated fastball, and down on strikes goes Kurtz, struck him out swinging. The inning is over, so the leadoff hit, then Soriano retires the next 3 in a row. And he has struck out 5 in 4 innings. We're headed to the fifth. The Angels have a 7-4 lead on Angels Radio, also available on the Angels Radio app.
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0: We get ready to go to inning number five. Getting off to a slow start tonight. Things have certainly gotten a lot better for the Angels in this one, up 7-4. And the first batter for the Angels taking the first pitch for a ball is Joe Adell. He's the three-hole hitter tonight. It is Sterner who will continue for them out on the mound. And there's a cutter chased and missed. Counts level. It's one ball, one strike. The top of the fifth inning presented by your Southern California Toyota dealers. Angels have 7 runs, 5 hits. The A's 4 runs on 6 hits. Next pitch right in there for a called strike.
1: I said last half inning that Zach Neto tied Mike Trout. That is fake news. Mike Trout has 17 home runs and Zach Neto now with 16 home runs. But with that being said, Mike Trout is on the IL. We heard yesterday he's feeling much better. So hopefully it'll be just the 10 days. And that's the Trout Tracker presented by State Farm.
0: Neto has had 6 home runs this month. And the pitch, and that is fouled off by Adell. It's a 2-2 count. Here's the next delivery, a little bit outside with that one. This copyrighted broadcast presented tonight by Authority of Angels Baseball may not be reproduced or retransmitted in any form. The accounts and descriptions of this game may not be disseminated without the express written consent of Angels Baseball. On the 3-2, that one is way low and outside. A cut fastball is ball 4 on Joe Adell, so he's on base for the first time tonight. That is the 5th walk given up by A's pitching. Their starter Springs were 3 2/3, and he gave up a total of 4 hits in the ball game. There's a shot that's through the left side. That's going to be a base hit for Peraza. Adell moves up to second base. Angels have some things brewing here with one out in inning number 5. Springs, the starter in the ball game, allowed 6 runs in his 3 2/3. He walked 4, struck out 4, gave up a pair of home runs. So Sterner's in a little trouble here. No outs. And the first pitch, that one is in there on Moore for a called strike.
1: Christian Moore drove in his first run of the season. Sacrifice fly that put the Angels on the board. Snap that scoreless streak.
0: Here's the next delivery. He's taking that one, and that pitch misses for a ball. Right-hander against right-hander. Next delivery way outside. That one misses. Game 3 of this 4-game series will be tomorrow. And the first pitch tomorrow, a half an hour later than normal. It's going to be at 7:05. And then Sunday, it'll be a matinee game. And that game on Sunday afternoon, first pitch will be 1:05. Here's the next delivery, and that's a swing and a miss. Elevated fastball there, and that one gets Christian Moore. So he is a strikeout victim. That's the first out, and it's also the first strikeout for Sterner, who came in last inning. And here is Denzer Guzman, who's had a 2-run homer. That came last inning.
1: Yeah, really good swing by Guzman.
0: goes after the first one here, lifts it in the air, a lot more shallow in left field, and coming in racing hard, Soderstrom to make the catch. That's out number two. And O'Hoppy will be the next batter.
1: This Father's Day, this Sunday, June 21st, play catch, take swings, enjoy a tour, plus food and beverage in the Lexus Diamond Club. Visit angels.com/dadsday for details.
0: And that's coming up in just a couple of days.
1: Yeah.
0: There's a pitch that's a little bit low.
1: Yeah, that's very cool. Be out on the Angels field.
0: One ball and no strikes to count. Angels up 7-4 here in the fifth. And O'Hoppy swings at that one, fouls it off on the third base side.
1: See Dad take some swings out on the field.
0: Just have to be careful if you haven't taken many swings lately.
1: Oh, yeah.
0: One and one to count.
1: It'll get you.
0: Here's the next pitch. O'Hoppy hits one and hits it well out into left center field. This is carrying deep, and this ball's out of here. O'Hoppy connects, and that comes with a couple runners on base. That is a three-run homer. And the Angels, who at one time trailed 4-0, lead this game 10-4.
1: Boy, Logan O'Hoppy, and we know how strong he is, but this is a sweeper, and it is off the outside part of the plate and still able to get it and just smoke this over the left center field fence. And again, the ball just carries here. That was another no-doubter.
0: O'Hoppy with that home run, his fourth of the season. And the next batter is Meckler. He takes ball one. Angels have hit three home runs coming into this inning and have homered again, so four in the ballgame. And there's a pitch Meckler tried to hold up on, went around on that one, and counts level on him, one ball, one strike. So the Angels taking a page out of the A's book tonight with the long balls. And here's the next one on Meckler. He goes the opposite way with this one down the left side, and that ball down in the left field corner drops fair, and Meckler is going to have an opposite field double. So the Angels have just been magnificent tonight with two outs.
1: We were trying to talk the offense into it all night long, and finally they erupted in the fourth. And once again, with that three-run blast by O'Hoppy, 9 of the 10 runs coming with two outs.
0: Oh, yeah. And here's Siri, who's had a home run tonight. There's a pitch that he is taking, and that one's in there for a strike. So the Angels in this ball game have scored 10 runs in the last two innings of the game. And here's the pitch. That's fouled back. So the bats that were so quiet just a few innings ago.
1: Right.
0: And all of a sudden you have 10 runs on the board. It's...
1: Yeah, Jeffrey Springs was shutting down the Angels' first three innings.
0: Yeah. The Angels had only one hit against him the first time through the batting order. And here's the pitch. This is bounced on the third base side. A long throw over there by Geloff, and he got it on a hop over to Kurtz, who holds on to that one-hop throw, and that is how the inning will end. 5-3 on the ground out, but some more add-on runs. The Angels get three of them here in the fifth, have a 10-4 lead as we get ready to go to the bottom of the fifth on Angels Radio, also available on the Angels Radio app.
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0: Jose Soriano, the lead keeps growing. And he comes out to the mound. He's here to work the bottom of the fifth inning. Angels up by 6, 10-4. Langelier's the batter. And the first pitch was a strike. And this one here he's taking, and that's in there for a called strike. So the count jumps to no balls and two strikes.
1: Soriano at 88 pitches. And so this is going to be just a five-inning start if he can get through this fifth inning.
0: Yeah, he would hate to not go five when he has a chance to pick up his ninth win of the year. There's a pitch that misses. One ball, two strikes. He's set, and here's the next one. And he misses with that one. It's low and outside, a slider, 2-2. Two-two pitch, swinging and fouling that one off. Backing out of play is Langelier's. Two balls and two strikes.
1: Yeah, Logan Ohapi had the target up and in. That would have been a really good spot, and he just yanks it to the bottom of the strike zone, right down the middle.
0: Here's the next pitch, and this is bounced on the right side of the mound. It's fielded by Soriano, and he'll just solo to the bag, and that'll be an easy out. He did not toss it over to Shanawell. All of his momentum was taking him right towards the first base bag.
1: Yep. Once you're that close to the bag, there's no reason to throw it. Just keep running and tag the bag yourself. Now, what a change. This game has just flipped.
0: Yeah, it's been the tale of two games already, and we're only halfway through one game.
1: Yep.
0: The Angels were down 4-0 and now have scored 10 unanswered runs. Here's the pitch. That's a knuckle curve that misses low and in on Soderstrom. One ball, no strikes.
1: Yeah, last inning. Soriano gives up the leadoff hit. You have to stamp that zero on the board after your offense really picks you up, and he did.
0: There's a pitch right there that is in there that evens up the count. One ball, one strike. There's the next one, and that is low and inside. Two balls and one strike. Looks like a old familiar face is warming up in the A's bullpen right now, and that is Jose Soriano, the former Angel. He was with the Angels from 2019 into the 2024 season.
1: Yeah, Jose Suarez, he's been bouncing around.
0: There's the pitch on its way. That's outside on a 3-1, and Soriano ends up walking Soderstrom here on five pitches, something he did not want to do with this six-run lead, yep. And his pitch is mounting.
1: Yep, Mitch Ferris back up throwing. And Soriano, if he wants to get this W, he's going to have to try to figure out how to get out of this inning.
0: Batter now taking the pitch for a strike is Jacob Wilson.
1: It won't take much for Kurt Suzuki, I think, to go get Soriano if he sees it. Anything start to falter out there.
0: Here's the pitch, and he got him to chase a pitch. It would have been a ball. That was a slider. It was out of the zone. 0-2 is the count. Soriano has walked four in this ballgame.
1: Most pitches he's thrown this season, 108. And that was three starts ago against Colorado where he went 4 2/3.
0: His next one here as he matches up with the count 0-2 on Wilson. This will be pitch number 100. There it comes, and it's grounded foul over on the first base side.
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0: We're in the bottom of the fifth. Angels up 10-4. And Sacramento, here's the 0-2. And did he go after that one? He tried to check, and they say he did. Wilson is a strikeout victim. That's out number two. Soriano gets strikeout number six. Batter now will be Cortez, who's 0-2 with a run batted in.
1: Yeah, that was a good sinker there. Get it ahead in the count 0-2, and he just buries his sinker down and in.
0: Here's the pitch on Cortez, and it's a chase and a miss for strike one.
1: Soriano tonight has topped out at 99 miles an hour.
0: Here's the delivery, and that's outside. That was a sinker that misses for a ball. One ball, one strike to count. Here's the next one, and this is lifted high in the air down the right side, and that one is going to be foul.
1: Got away with one there. That was a hanging curveball.
0: So with two outs and the runner at first, the count's 1-2. Next pitch will be number 105 for Soriano.
1: Yeah, if I was Logan Ohapi, I would have ran out there immediately and said, hey, let's go. Get through this inning and really pump up Soriano.
0: Next pitch, this is tapped out in front of the plate. Ohapi has it. His throw is going to be in time. Gets it to Shotwell. And the inning will end on a 2-3 ground out. So they leave a runner on, and we have completed five innings in this ball game. We'll hit to the sixth. Angels lead by six, 10-4 on Angels Radio, also available on the Angels Radio app.
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0: New pitcher in the ballgame is the former Angel, Jose Soriano. He's now 28 years old, Venezuelan, who now lives in Florida. And here's the pitch, and that is a chase and a miss. Jose Suarez on the mound. And he was always a little bit on the stocky side when he was with the Angels, and he hasn't lost any weight since he left the Angels.
1: No.
0: Kind of a portly left-hander these days. He's ready. Here's the pitch. And that one is a little bit low and outside. Mentioned Suarez from Venezuela, now lives in St. Cloud, Florida, which is not too far from Orlando, more around the center of the state of Florida. It's not on the water by any stretch. It's inland. 1-2 is the count. Zach Neto is the batter, and here's the next pitch. That one misses high and away. It's now 2 balls and 2 strikes. Suarez is pitching for his third team in the big leagues this season. He's also spent time with Atlanta. He was with them. That was the first major league club he pitched for this year. And then he was claimed by Seattle and then picked up by the A's.
1: Yeah, 15th game with the A's.
0: And here's the next pitch, and that is a chase and a miss. A slider there is going to be out number one here in the Angels' sixth inning. So Neto goes down. It's the second time he has struck out. And Shotwell will be the next batter.
1: We actually saw Suarez earlier this year with Atlanta.
0: Yeah.
1: He went 2 shutout innings.
0: So here's Shotwell, who's 0-for-2 with a walk. And the pitch, that's right in there for a called strike. Suarez has made one start this season. This is his 24th appearance overall. The start he had was earlier this year with Atlanta. And coming into the game, his ERA high, 5.54. Here's the next pitch, and that misses outside for a ball. 1 ball and 1 strike, top of the sixth inning. Angels have 10 runs on 8 hits. The A's have 4 runs on 6 hits.
1: He's been a little bit better with the A's. 1-1 record. ERA 4.74 with the A's.
0: There's one that's fouled back behind the plate. Suarez taking over for Sterner. Spring started the game for them. We're thinking that the Angels starter, Jose Soriano's night is over, and the pitch. Shotwell lifts it high in the air and hits it well out into right field. It's out by the wall, and that ball is gone. That is a home run for Shotwell. And boy, the Angels are hitting some home runs tonight. That is the 5th one in this ballgame for the Angels, and Shotwell hits his 5th of the season.
1: Boy, and the ball carries. This is a changeup, and he's fooled a little bit on that front foot, but able to keep his hands back and just flick it. And it has been a minute for Shotwell since his last home run. His last home run came May 21st.
0: So nearly a month ago. This is his first one here in June. And here is Joe Adell batting, and the pitch on him, that one is outside. We were going to the fourth inning of this game, and the Angels had not scored a run in 20 consecutive innings, and now 11 have been put on the board here over the last two-plus innings.
1: Yeah, you hope this jump starts this offense back up again. And we talked about it. They have their three horses lined up for the final three games of this series with Soriano tonight, who wasn't great in this game tonight. He was able to get through five innings. Offense really picked him up. You got Urania tomorrow, Walbert Urania tomorrow, and then Reed Detmers on Sunday. So Angels would love to try to win this series.
0: Here's the next pitch. And that is right in there for a called strike.
1: We mentioned it last night. The Angels do have a winning record in the AL West. The Angels are 10-8 in the division. The A's are 13-11 in the division.
0: Angels coming into tonight just 1-4 against the A's this year, so trying to turn the table on them. Adell just went after one and fouls that pitch back behind the plate.
1: Yeah, winning records against everybody else in the division. Only played Seattle three times, the Rangers three times. They swept the Rangers and played the Astros a couple of times. They were 4-3 against the Astros.
0: There's a pitch there. Checking on it is Adell. Peel down to the first base umpire, Dan Bellino. He says that Adell held up. It's a full count on him, 3-2.
1: Yeah, the Angels are going to have a tough guy tomorrow on the mound for the A's, JT Ginn, who almost threw a no-hitter against the Angels.
0: That's right, yeah. Here's the pitch on its way. Adell swings at this one and skies it foul. First base side, playable in foul territory, and making the catch on that one is Nick Kurtz. That's the second out here in the Angels' sixth inning with the Halos up by 7. Batter will be Perazzi. He's had a two-hit night. This top of the sixth, it's being presented by Coca-Cola. Look at the Angels lineup tonight, and just two hitters right now without hits in this ballgame. One is Christian Moore, the other is Joe Adell. There's a pitch that's taken by Peraza for ball one. It's one ball, no strikes.
1: And in that start, JT Ginn took a no-hitter into the ninth inning. Adam Frazier got the hit, and then Zach Neto homered, walked him off. He ended up losing that game 2-1.
0: Yeah. Here's the pitch. This is bounced on the left side. Wilson, the shortstop, has it. The throw just in time to get Peraza, who is really hustling up that first base side. The inning ends on a 6-3 ground out. Angels get another homer as Shanawell connects in this ballgame. Angels have had five different players homer, and the Angels with the lead in this game 11-4 as we head to the bottom of the sixth on Angels Radio, also available on the Angels Radio app.
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